I saw you. I know what you were doing. I could see you were dancing. I could see you were dancing in the kitchen, in the office. I have eyes everywhere. I know what you were up to. That dancing was as bad as those 80s moves that we done last week. I hope you're enjoying the show. I am just getting ready to talk to the fabulous Jane Richardson, as I keep saying, a Jane on a plane. She will be up next talking about beauty boxes. But before then, I'm going to play you some Ed Sheeran and Justin Bieber with I Don't Care.

0: You're tuned to Just a London Girl with Melissa Whitehouse. Worldwide, it's a London Girl thing.
1: Oh, there was a little bit of hesitation there. And the reason being was I just had this lovely message come through and I was just about to launch into Jane's section. And I thought, I've got to do this. I've had this dear soul reach out. His name, I hope you don't mind me saying your name. It's Marvin Edwards. Marvin, how you doing? He is, where are you, Marvin? You haven't put where you're from, but I think he's UK based on what he just said in his email. He just basically said he needs to say sorry to Denise Coombs. I don't know what you've done, Marvin, but hopefully you're not two in the doghouse. He basically just said, I heard that you were talking about date nights and all of the different relationship things you're going to do later, which I will be touching on that if we can get everything in up to the hour. But he wants to say sorry, Denise, and said, would you like to go on a date night on Friday night? Oh, Marvin, you're so cute. I hope that you're forgiven. And yeah, I will touch on the date section shortly, but... yeah, I just needed to say that before I went into the beauty section. Next up, we have Jane Richardson.
0: It's time for beauty and fashion. What's hot, what's not? It's a London Girl thing.
1: Now, we love the Jane Richardson section. Yes, Jane on a plane, flying around here, there, everywhere with all the celebrities and all the models. And she's got such a glamorous job. And do you know what? Whenever I see Jane, I always want to look and see what is in that bag of goodies, because she's always finding all these wonderful new products that are out there in the makeup industry. Next up, Jane is going to be telling us all about what she found this week in her beauty box. It's up next.
2: Hi everyone, it's Jane Richardson here once again, talking about all things health and beauty. And I have just opened up a beauty box, and inside was this black glitter gel eye pen, which is by Rockins Cosmetics. Hot mess, it says on here. Now, I haven't tried this, but it just reminded me of the amazing versatility of eyeshadow sticks and how easy they are to use. I do love them. I have quite a few in my makeup kit, and I have to say there's so many brands have various different options, so just go out and have a play and find the ones that you like the most. Some have, as I say, like this one has glitter in, some are more shimmery, some are more matte, and brands like Victoria Beckham, Laura Mercier, Bobbi Brown, NARS, Fenty, as I say, most major brands now have eyeshadow sticks and have done for quite a long time. I just want to go through some of the benefits. The main one is the ease of application. So unlike the powder eyeshadows that require a brush, often, don't get me wrong, you can use your fingers, eyeshadow sticks can be applied directly to the eyelids. And that means it's like being a kid with a crayon again. So minimal effort when it comes to application. And you can't make a mistake, because it blends. You literally just blend it out, whether it's with the heat of your fingers or if you want to, you can use a brush. But I tend to just use my fingers. And the reason why they're easy to blend is because they have this creamy texture. So that allows for a very smooth and even application, making them incredibly be gentle on the skin, but also giving you that lovely blending. So blending is always good. It then allows you to have a various different look. So it can go from something very subtle, something just blended out, or it can be made very much more dramatic. And that again is with minimal effort. They are convenient and mess free. So unlike traveling with some of your powder eyeshadows, they literally eliminate the need for brushes, sponges and potential fallout. So very, very easy and very, very quick. And they are long lasting, because many of them are formulated to be long lasting and give you that extended wear without creasing or fading. What I do love using the shadow sticks for is almost breathing new life into any eyeshadows that you have. If you've got some that you haven't used in a long time, try purchasing or investing rather in a shadow stick, because it is investing, because what that will do is change the look and feel of the eyeshadows that you already have. So it's great for being a little bit more playful. That gives you that buildable coverage by layering that powder over the cream. It almost sets it. So again, you're almost using it like a primer, if you will. So if you are looking for something that's very convenient, mess-free, gives you a makeup application of various different levels, I would highly recommend using these creamy texture eyeshadow sticks. Till the next time, take care.
1: See, this is what I love about Jane. When Jane comes on to the Just a London Girl show, she basically says we can be kids with a crown. I love that, with makeup. The thing is, when we all get a little bit older and we're not in our teens, which I know some of you are, highly envious, but calky, isn't it, when it goes a bit flaky and stuff like that, when you put it on and it dries out with your skin and stuff. So to have those crowns with makeup, that's such a cool idea. Love that. I don't own any, so any excuse to go and buy some kids' crowns to kind of draw on my face, definitely. Jane, we do love you. Anyway, next up, I'm going to play you some Avicii with Wake Me Up. Jane's going to be doing some more reviews over the next few weeks. If you need any more information about the beauty section, do reach out to me at Music Melissa, and I can share all the information from the wonderful Jane Richardson.

0: simple night to get lucky. There you go. Good kind of intro into our dating tips section that is coming up shortly. Just got a few little dating tips. A few of you have reached out because you like what I did over the last couple of weeks, talking about relationship things. What should I do? Where should I go on a date? The do's and the don'ts. That's all going to be coming up shortly. I've also got another single of the week from Janice Newton, so make sure you don't go anywhere.
1: You're tuned to Just a London Girl with Melissa Whitehouse. Worldwide, it's a London Girl thing.

Number one, prioritize presence, okay? Focus on the current moment and truly engage with your date. Putting away any distractions like phones, that is a big no-no. If a man is out on a date with me and looks at his phone, big, big no-no. That's it. If you're more into your phone than me, that's it. We're not going places. The next thing is open communication, okay? Communicate openly and honestly about your needs, your expectations, your desires. Don't try and be fake or false. There are so many people in this universe that put on this mask, pretend to be someone else, and it's not sustainable. You can't do that. So it's really important that you are down to earth, you're yourself, even if there are a few annoying things or habits about you. Just, you know, be you. I think that's the most important thing. Love yourself, be yourself. Okay, maintaining your hobbies and things like that. When you talk to somebody, if they're like, oh God, I'm gym mad, and you're thinking, oh God, I can't stand the gym, this, that, be honest with them, but just say, I might come a few times with you to the gym or whatever, and just show that you have an interest and not a complete dislike for something. I think that's a very, very important thing when you are dating, to know that you do have that connection in some way, shape or form, or a respect, a mutual like respect for what somebody enjoys to do as well. The next thing I would really say is trust your gut. If something feels off, don't hesitate to address it or move on. I've done it myself. I've gone through processes of things where I thought, maybe it's not that. If your gut's telling you something's wrong, or you feel that that person isn't available, or they're just not in the right headspace, make sure you take note. They may be good looking, they may be charming in the moment, but is it sustainable? You need to kind of make sure that you are in the right relationship. Now, priority is the most important thing, is to have fun. You don't want to be going somewhere, getting so stressed out that you don't enjoy the experience of dating. And I think another thing is as well, is step outside of your comfort zone and try different things together. Now, I'm not great with certain things, like we all are. We all have little things that we think, oh God, I couldn't think of anything worse doing that. But push yourself out of your comfort zone, because you never know, you might have fun. And it kind of gives you a different dynamic to yourself as well, which is a really good thing. To build confidence, that's good. So discussing your expectations and what you're looking for in a relationship, I think are quite a key thing. If you want to travel the world, but you know that person's got a job and they've just worked really hard and they've got to stay 5 years in that position, then you know they're not going to be jet setting around the world with you. It's knowing what you want. You know, do you want kids? Are you ready to start a family? Are you just in it for companionship? Do you want it for a serious relationship? It's kind of being respectful to that person's needs, listening, but knowing that you can be in the moment and hopefully share something, which is really, really cool. Now, lots of you have reached out to me over the last couple of weeks. Some of you are saying that you're kind of single and looking for a date. Other people are kind of saying they find it really hard to know what to do and they don't want to go onto dating apps. One thing I have found with any of my friends or family or anybody that I'm in connection with that's single, is it's good to be out and about. Don't keep staying indoors. That's what I'm saying. And I know not all of us have all got money to be going out and about all the time, but there are so many kind of complimentary free events, like all the things I mentioned in London last week on my show. There is so much to do. So just make sure that you look around and, you know, look at quirky things that are going on in your area from events. It may even be like a restaurant opening, or it might just be something going on a local kind of venue, and might even be a free concert, something like that, because there's always going to be people around to talk to. That's a really good one. Now, when you do find that right person, this is something that somebody told me recently. Have you considered the 7-7 rule? Do you even know what the 7-7 rule is? Okay, this rule suggests that when you do find the right person, having a date every 7 days, and then every 7 weeks having a romantic kind of, you know, plan of going away or doing something or something to look forward to, and then every 7 months actually having a physical break of going away, even if it's just for a night in a hotel or just kind of going away with friends, camping, anything, then make sure you do that. I didn't know about this, and even after doing my other show Out Loud, the transatlantic radio show from the States, didn't touch on this. We had the 3-day rule, but we didn't have the 7-7-7 rule. So that is basically having a date every 7 days,
a night away every 7 weeks, and a romantic holiday every 7 months. Now, some of you are most probably saying, Mal,

We can't afford to do that. There's different ways you can do that. You know, and I know that. It's called really putting the effort in. So I just thought it was a good suggestion. And I think last but not least, don't be afraid to say no. If a date isn't a good fit or you're not feeling it, it's okay to move on. So just think about that. Don't pressurize yourself. Anyway, we've only got 20 minutes left of the show. I've still got to do my review with Janice Newton, looking at new music. That will be coming up shortly. And I'm going to play you next some Miley Cyrus with Midnight Sky.

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2: So it's time for Independent Artist of the Week on the London Girl Show. And yes, Janice Newton has been very busy. She has been kind of delving into the depths of Europe and looking at artists all around the world. We obviously had some wonderful artists from the States over the last couple of weeks. And now we're back into Europe. And Janice is up next.
3: Welcome, listeners, to the London Girl Sessions. I'm Janice Newton, and today we're diving into the electrifying world of Eco Trigger, Denmark's rising stars in the electronic music scene. This Copenhagen-based duo is making waves across Europe with their infectious beats and genre-bending vibes. Formed in the heart of Denmark's capital, this duo were all about blending pulsating electronic pop with a gritty edge. Synths that shimmer like a Nordic aurora, paired with vocals that hit you like a Copenhagen breeze, cool, crisp and unforgettable. Their sound screams innovation. It's drawing from influences like Depeche Mode, The Cure, Bowie and indie electro acts. They've been described as a sonic adventure, and trust me, they live up to the hype. They burst onto the scene with debut tracks in 2020, quickly catching ears with their polished yet raw energy. Their music fuses danceable rhythms with introspective lyrics, perfect for late night clubs or reflective headphone moments. Their songs showcase their knack for crafting hooks that stick with you like Danish pastry crumbs. And they're carving their own niche with a sound that's both futuristic and deeply human. In August 2022, they signed with Danish label Town & Towers, releasing several singles and in 2023 performed at several electro festivals in Denmark. They are currently playing gigs in the UK and Scandinavia, one on the 14th of May, and then Electro City on Saturday, June the 7th at The Basement in Copenhagen. You can follow them on social platforms. They hang out more on Instagram and go stream them on the usual music platforms. Anyway, this is Eco Trigger and their new single, Endless Fall. Enjoy.

0: You're tuned to Just a London Girl with Melissa Whitehouse. 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
1: And thank you so much to Janice Newton. I love that we're actually covering so much of the world now with new independent artists. This has kind of been grown over the last kind of couple of months, which I'm so proud of. And I just absolutely love to kind of have new bands. Eco Trigger, fantastic. I love that electro pop as well. Very 80s. So to finish off the show, I'll play a few 80s out. I was thinking maybe the Soft Cell, Tainted Love, that kind of thing. It's that similar vibe, isn't it? Anyway, I want to say a huge thank you to Janice Newton, also to Jane Richardson, who is always sharing some wonderful beauty tips. We've got the wonderful Rara on in a couple of weeks. As I said, I spoke to her earlier on in Dubai. That's all going to be coming up. A huge thank you also to Matt Hoy as well. Obviously, we played Malibu. We've got some news from Matt coming up soon as well, which is great. So there are some wonderful things over the next few weeks on the Just a London Girl show. But last but not least, thank you so much to you for tuning in. And thank you to everybody that has reached out. I hope you've got some holiday plans. I hope the relationship things are coming together. If there's anything you need from the London Girl team, you know where we are. Anyway, have a fabulous week, whatever you're up to. Sending lots of love. I'm going to play a few 80s songs out now. After that last track with Eco Trigger, I think I am going to play a bit of Soft Cell and Tainted Love.

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0: this Friday afternoon here on West Coast Radio, and welcome along to another edition of Funky Fridays with me, Kieran. Yes, welcome along to the show. That one there from MFSB, Mother, Father, Sister, Brother. That track is called Sexy, and it was pretty sexy, I think. Yeah, I've played something from MFSB on most of my shows because I like them a lot. They do have so many good tracks to choose from. MFSB. Oh, and a bit of a dramatic intro. This is from The Dramatics. Yeah, The Dramatics is called Get Down.
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1979 for that one from the Dramatics. That's called Get Down. And you're tuned in to Funky Fridays here on West Coast Radio with me, Kieran. Good afternoon to you. And this next one is a bit of a rare find from around 1984 from a group called the Home Section, THS. This is called Lady Shine.

That one from THS. They're called the Home Section. As far as I'm aware, THS, they were one hit wonders. That's the only track I know of from THS. Yeah, that's called Lady Shine. You're tuned into Funky Fridays on West Coast Radio. This one now from 1980 is from Aura. It's called You and Me

That one there from Stephanie Mills. That's called Sweet Sensation. You're tuned into Funky Fridays on West Coast Radio across the west of Auckland on 87.6, up north on 87.9, and streaming everywhere online too. Hello to you wherever you are in the world, if you're in New Zealand or somewhere else. And if you like the show, and hopefully you do like the show because that's why you listen, you can always drop me a line and let me know what you think, or why not request a song, or get yourself or your friends or whānau a mention on next week's show. Yeah, requests at wcrfm.co.nz is our email address here. All right, this one now from Grover Washington Jr.

That's a bit of an underground jazz funk classic from 1974 from Grover Washington Jr. That is called Hydra. All right, it's time now for our featured artist of the week. Every week I like to feature one artist and pay a bit of a tribute to them, play a couple of tracks from them. So this week I'm going to play three tracks. Yeah, three tracks. I normally play two tracks, but this week it's a triple header from Gwen McCrae. Gwen McCrae, who sadly passed away in early 2025, just last year. Yeah, rest in peace, Gwen McCrae. She is a total legend, has many great tracks to choose from, including this one from 1974, Gwen McCrae. This is called Lead Me On.

this afternoon on Funky Fridays, featuring the music of Gwen McRae. Yes, Gwen McRae is our featured artist of the week, and so many good tunes to play from Gwen McRae. That's our first one, that's called Lead Me On. Yes, Gwen McRae, who started out in the 1970s, and she really reinvented herself in the 80s, and she had a few club hits. And by the 90s, she was being rediscovered, really, by various DJs and music producers, and quite a few people sampled her music, her tracks, including this one, which is 90% of Me Is You.

podcast. Second track today from Gwen McRae. That's 90% of Me Is You. Yes, Gwen McRae, probably the most sampled artist of all time. That one's been sampled by quite a few people, that last track. And here's our third and final track from Gwen McRae, 1981. This is Funky

Gwen McRae, our featured artist this week on Funky Fridays. I normally play two tracks from a featured artist, but this week Gwen McRae's so good I thought I'd just bring you a third one. Yeah, that one is probably my favourite of hers. I played that a few times before. That is Gwen McRae, Funky Sensation. I'll have another featured artist for you next week on the show, I promise. All right, and this one now is from Chuck Brown and the Soul Searchers.

That's a very lovely one from Donald Byrd. That one is called Places and Spaces. Yes, and it's always great to play something from Donald Byrd on the show. He is the man behind so many great tracks, including that one there. And this next band, they formed in London in the late 1960s, and their different members came from the countries of Ghana, Nigeria, also Trinidad, Grenada, and Antigua, and a couple of others also, I think, yeah. So different parts of Africa and the Caribbean, and they had a uniquely African sound to much of their music. Yes, they were Osibisa, and here's their 1976 hit, Sunshine Day.

From 1976, that one from Osibisa was Sunshine Day. All right, it's Funky Fridays here on West Coast Radio. Yeah, earlier on I played you three tracks from our featured artist of the week, which today was Gwen McRae. All right, and another notable Gwen, and she's also sadly no longer with us, was Gwen Guthrie. Yeah, here she is now. This one from 1986 from Gwen Guthrie is Outside in the Rain.

Of course, you can tell just what that one was. And apparently Bono of U2 loves that track here from 1990, that is, for Chimes, with a cover of the U2 song. Still haven't found what I'm looking for. And thank you for joining me this afternoon on Funky Fridays. That's about it for another week. I hope you can join me same time next week at 1 o'clock here on West Coast Radio. Stay tuned for the Urban Chart Show with Brett Costello. That's coming up right after me at 2 o'clock. And I'm going to leave you with this very romantic, jazzy number from around 1977. This is from the Memphis Horns. It's called Just For Your Love. See you next week, Kakite.

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It is urbanchartheads.com. G'day, this is Brett Costello. This week's number 20, that's Doja Cat and Jealous Type, still hanging around inside of our countdown. Before that, we gave you last week's national urban number one. Over recent weeks, it's been a tussle between Ray with Where Is My Husband and Dave and Thames with the Rain Dance tune. Who can hold down this week's national urban number one? We'll find out over the next couple of hours. Along the way, urban rewind old school classics are there. Give you the new stuff first with our Fat Beats hit predictions. We'll delve into the new album from Kalani. And of course, we've got the 20 biggest urban hits of the week with thanks to your votes over at urbanchartheads.com. Let's get into the countdown at number 19. It's Lil Uzi Vert, What You Saying, here at Urban Chart Hits.

0: 17 comes from Drake, and that one is Nokia. 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

0: It's a non-mover in our number 16 position, Tyler the Creator and Sugar on My Tongue. Brett Costello with you for Urban Chart Hits, Australia's only top 20 urban radio countdown. We're not far away from our first Urban Rewind old school classic, but first, at number 15, Kanye West and Travis Scott together. 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
1: Taking you back to 2005, and Gold Digger was a song from American rapper Kanye West featuring guest vocals from Jamie Foxx. It was released as the second single from West's second album, Late Registration. 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

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This next one goes out to Mary Carter, who's a regular listener on Rhythm FM in far north Queensland. She'd love to hear a brand new release from Chris Brown, which is actually quite different to any of his back catalogue. He's teamed with Leon Thomas on this one, who brings his influences. The new one is called Fallen. Chris Brown and Leon Thomas, this week's listener shout out here at Urban Chart Hits.

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0: G'day, this is Brett Costello. 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Still to come this hour, we got a Fat Beats hit prediction from the recently released Kalani album. But first, let's get back to the countdown with the Kid Laroi. The Aussie rapper and singer is in this week at number 13 with his latest offering, I Condemn, here at Urban Chart Hits.

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1: The new Kalani album features a buzz track called Shoulda Never, which also features Usher. The duet is produced by Babyface and features a nostalgic 90s, early 2000s production and a nod to Usher's signature vocal styling. You can check out the tune on the latest album

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5: Yo, I'm on Miami Beach with a sweet 110. She wanna learn, so I teach some slang. Like, what's going on, babe? 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I'm from London, so I speak with a twang. It's Taxman K and the police too. I don't watch them mutes. 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With them boys, don't reach for my soul sweets in school that I teeth from Poundland, bro.

Well, gone. I ain't seen shorty in a minute. She asked how I am, I said calm. 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Posted up with my dog at yard. If you got a friend for my friend, then bring it. When I was broke, heart cold at December. 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

0: don't wanna admit it. 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I ain't seen shorty in a minute. She asked how I am, I said calm. 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Posted up with my dog at yard. 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When I was broke, hard, cold like December. But now I'm up, my step got a spring in.
1: Outside of the top 10 and looking in, that's the latest from Central C and Wagwan, in at number 11 here at Urban Chart Hits. Still to come this hour, we got one brand new entry. A Fat Beats hit prediction from last week makes its debut. And of course, the 10 biggest urban tunes of the week on our way to finding out this week's national urban number one.
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Down two spots and landing at number 10 this week, it's Gunna featuring Chris Brown, the remix of WGFT. Well, last week we gave you a Fat Beats tip prediction from Tyler. She's teamed with Zara Larsson on this next one called She Did It Again. You must have liked it because it's made its debut in our number 9 position here at Urban Chart Hits.

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0: let it clap, let it clap. 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
0: Spread them cheeks, let me see that hole.
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1: Yeah.
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1: Me like a, you know what I'm saying.
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3: Back in 1993, Provocative was the fourth album by American R&B recording artist Johnny Gill. The first and most successful single taken from the album was The Floor. Interestingly, Australia was one of the most successful markets for the track, getting as high as number 6 here in Australia, while reaching 56 on the US Hot 100 and number 11 on the US R&B charts. The success of the single pushed the album Provocative as high as number 31 here in the Australian album charts, and it was the only album from Johnny Gill's long and illustrious career to actually chart in Australia. 93 was the tail end of the New Jack Swing sound, and The Floor epitomised that New Jack dance floor stomper. It's another Urban Rewind old school classic here at UrbanChartHits.com.

0: part of
1: it. At number four, that's Malcolm Todd and the tune Earrings, a track that's almost primarily driven by viral action online, initially being released back in 2024. Malcolm Todd is now having his time in the sun with that tune. We're coast to coast and counting down the 20 biggest urban hits of the week with thanks to your votes over at urbancharthits.com. Over recent weeks, it's been Ray and Dave and Tim's battling out with each other for the national urban number one. Who will take out the crown this week? First, it's Raven Lanae at number three and Love Me Not here at Urban Chart Hits.

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He holds me tight, then lets me go. 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
2: Kalani released her fifth studio album, the aptly titled Kalani, on April 24, coinciding with her 31st birthday. The 17-track self-titled project is described as a reintroduction, focusing on confidence and growth, and featuring plenty of high-profile collaborations with the likes of Lil Wayne, Cardi B, Brandy, and key tracks featuring Usher and Missy Elliott gaining some great online attention. 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
1: Well, there you have it. 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I'm Brett Costello. 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

Welcome along to this week's London Calling. This is West Coast Radio. I'm Richard Dodd. How are you doing this week? Hope you're well. New music from Madonna and Sabrina Carpenter from Confessions 2, which will be out in July. That's called Bring Your Love on the Pussycat Dolls. To get things underway this week, let's hear it for the girls on this week's edition of London Calling. Today's best new songs, showcasing tracks from the UK charts from the last 25 years or so. And of course, we'll have the UK's top 10 most streamed, most downloaded, most purchased songs. We'll do that around about 4:30 this afternoon.

As Charlie Puth, together with Michael McDonald and Kenny Loggins, a couple of great names from the 1980s there. New song is called Love in Exile. And talking of 80s, here's a great 80s band. It's Madness and NW5.

0: Well, Madness have been around since the late 1970s, and that song really could have been from any period in time, but it was from around about 2005. That is called NW5 on this week's edition of London Calling, and we've got the UK's Eurovision entry. It is Eurovision week this week, of course. We've got the UK's Eurovision Song Contest entry for 2026 on the way next.
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I'm Richard Todd. We've got the UK's top 10 most streamed, most downloaded, most purchased songs of the last 7 days. We'll do that after Teddy Swims, who's coming up after Paul McCartney.

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4: And time now to have a look at the UK's top 10 most streamed, most downloaded, most purchased songs of the last 7 days. Number 10, it's new from Alex Warren.
5: Turning on the TV, a man dressed in black says the tensions and waters are rising. Happiness is treason, fiction is fact, in the storm's always on the horizon.

is Alex Warren, a new entry into our top 10. It is called Fine Place to Die. More from Alex Warren a little later on in our top 10. But now, look at this. The film is called Michael. It's in the cinemas in the UK. And the music features 5 tracks from the Thriller album, including this one, number 9, Billie Jean.

originally went to number one in the UK charts in 1983. 43 years later, back in the top 10, Michael Jackson, Billie Jean, this week's number 9.

homewrecker from Samba, No Mover this week's number 8. Number 7 is down for Justin Bieber and Nicki Minaj and Beauty and the Beat. Number 6, it's Lush Life from Zara Larsson. And at number 5, it's also music from Zara. This is up from last week's number 16, and it's called Midnight Sun.

Zara Larsson, two songs in the top 10. Lush Life, which was an old song from about 10 years ago, which is number 6. And There's Midnight Sun this week at number 5. Number 4, it's Olivia Rodrigo. Number 1 a couple of weeks ago, down at number 2. Now down to at this week's number 4 with Drop Dead.

0: is Olivia Rodrigo. That is Drop Dead. You're listening to West Coast Radio 87.6, 87.9 FM. And we've got the top 10 from, no, the top 3, shall I say, from the UK chart is on the way next.
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Tame Impala with Dracula. Thank you very much for listening. You know what's number one. Sam Fender, Olivia Dean, and Rain Me In, still at the top. Soundlab Future Hits with Jim on the way next, right here on West Coast Radio. Have a great afternoon.

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On today's show, we have interviews from Saint Arno and Atreyu. That comes alongside a load of new music, and you've already heard Brockhoff with Sunny Day Deadline. And up next is Hannah Lilly. The track is called Not Fair, and is here on the Sound Labs Future Hits.

0: And that was Lola Audries with Hello, Goodbye. And it's now time for our first interview of the show. It comes from Atreyu. Had a chat with them about new music with a new record out. And we've got a track, Children of Light, to play straight up after. So Atreyu, how are you?
1: Doing well, man. How are you?
2: Good. Yeah, not too bad. Thanks so much. So we've been playing a single of yours called All For You. Tell us a bit about the single, first of all.
1: I mean, this is a song that was sort of early on in the writing process, but when you have the one and you just know that's the one. It was one of those songs that, like, no matter who we played it to, family, friends, the record label, whoever, everyone was always like, "Oh, that's a good song." Just something felt special about it. I feel like it really kind of encompasses the like big rock side of Atreyu, but also has like really all the elements of Atreyu that are important in our DNA. So, yeah, it's a fun song. Glad it's finally out.
2: Yeah, no, for sure. And that's coming off your new record, The End Is Not the End, which is coming out 24th of April. What can we expect to hear on the record?
1: A bunch of great songs. No, I feel like it's good. I mean, this record is sort of us sitting down and having the conversation of what are the important parts of our band? What are the reasons we've had success to start with? What are our favorite parts and what are our least favorite parts? And sort of making an album that is only consisting of our favorite parts of the band, you know?
2: Yeah, nice. And the sound that you've made with this record, is it the sound you wanted or is it kind of just how it turned out as you were writing and recording it?
1: It was very intentional. I think that it was exactly what we wanted to do, even sonically, just the way we made the record our producer, Matt Pauling. Like, we wanted to take a very sort of an opposition to the modern approach and the modern sound of hard rock or metal records, not overproduce everything and not, you know, oversample everything and just kind of keep things as real and for lack of a better term, old school as we could. And it was intentional and it was honestly hard to commit. To stay committed to it because you live in a modern world where you can do all these fun tricks. And it's like, no. Like restraint was a big common sort of reminder.
2: Yeah. And you've covered, as in Atreyu, you've covered a whole breadth of genres from the pop punk side all the way up to the heavier stuff. What made you go down this route for this record?
1: I just think that we felt that that's what we wanted to do. You know what I mean? It just felt like the right move and it's the music we wanted to make. And beyond that, it was just sort of like letting, you know, feeling guide us. You know, it wasn't super overthought. I think all the elements that we ended up sort of incorporating into this album and sort of like putting back to the forefront of the band were just, like I said, our favorite parts of our DNA. And beyond that, it was just kind of like letting feeling take us there, you know?
2: Yeah, fair enough. And I'm sure you wrote more than what made it onto this record. What happens to those now? Is it a case of trying them again down the line or is it a case of binning them off and starting again?
1: I feel like most of the time they end up getting just binned and it's over. But I will say on this album, it's very, very rare. The song Ego Death was actually a two-time attempt. We had written Ego Death on San Juan Island, and it sort of like just didn't make all the sense that we wanted it to, and didn't kind of fit in the landscape of the album. So when we went to write Ego Death again, or what became Ego Death again, it was like we had written this song that was sort of like chaotic and better suited to pair with the concept of Ego Death. So we kind of just took the concept lyrically of the song and adapted it and rewrote it. But that's the only thing that sort of like reintroduced itself, obviously. And also another part of Ego Death ended up becoming the first Ego Death ended up becoming what would have been the intro to the album. So we sort of like took our favorite parts and recycled them.
2: Yeah. Nice. Do you ever look back to the early days and look at stuff that never made it out into the public domain and think, oh, I might use that going forward?
1: Kind of. I mean, I feel like as a musician, especially in this day and age, you have 9,000 voice notes on your phone, 8,250 of which you forgot about. So you definitely take that trip down memory lane every now and again. But, you know, I think more so we have some, like a couple of songs that were released sort of under the radar, you know, or like that are like, oh, that would have been cool if it had a chance to to have it stay in the sun. But, you know, there's always opportunities to kind of re-release things and you know, re-record things or whatever you have, what have you.

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Now, we are all over social media, so come and find us at The Sound Lab, yes, on all the socials. You can also check out the website, thesoundlabuk.co.uk. 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The track is called Can't Let You Go, and it's here on The Sound Lab's Future Hits.

And you've just heard a couple of tracks. The Heron Brothers was up first with The Man Keeps Dying, and that was followed by Victoria and Jordan Milnes. The track there was Is This Love? 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

was Philippa Clements with Fever Dream. Now, we at the Sound Lab not only do this radio show, but we do a couple of others too. 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We also have a Christmas show that you might enjoy, especially this time of year. 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So while you go and check out all the other stuff that we do at the Sound Lab, we've got a new track from Sean Morell. The track is called Yellow and Blue, and it's here on the Sound Lab's Future Hits.

0: And that was Dark Archer with Broken Feeling. And it's now time for our second interview of the show. It comes from St. Arno. They are busy releasing new music, and we've got their new track, Midwest Superstardom, to play straight up after. So, St. Arno, how are you?
1: I'm great. How are you?
2: Good, yeah, not too bad. So, we've been playing a single of yours called Midwest Superstardom. Tell us a bit about the single, first of all.
1: Amazing. Thanks for the spins. Midwest Superstardom is kind of an ode to, are you okay with being a regional musician? You know, it's kind of that point between playing cover songs at your local pub and being Taylor Swift. There's a big gap in the middle, and you kind of go, is this it? Do I get to come play London or play Cardiff every couple years and play my Canadian cities, you know? Is this enough?
2: No, yeah, that makes sense. And you touched on touring, but I'll get onto that in a bit because we need to talk about your new record, which is also called St. Arnold, and it's out now. Tell us a bit about the record for those who've not had a chance to listen to it yet.
1: Sure thing. Well, it's self-titled, and there's no one theme through it. It's really just a collection of songs from the past couple of years of my life that I felt were finally indicative of what I want this project to be. It kind of felt like we've matured enough that I want to go stamp. Yes, this is it. This is who we are. And there's lots of upbeat kind of indie rock, folk flavors, and a little bit of white boy soul.
2: Nice. And the sound that you made with the record, is it the sound you wanted, or is it kind of how it turned out as you were writing and recording it?
1: I don't think you ever aim at exactly what you want it to be, but I've learned to kind of let go of that and not go, I'm going to make a country album, I'm going to make a soul album. You kind of just make song by song and you decide later if they fit together. For example, Midwest Superstardom, it's kind of a country song, isn't it?
2: Yeah, no, it is. Yeah, but there is a nice mix on the record too. But speaking of the changes, really, this is, I believe, your first full band record compared to the previous couple that you've released. Tell us a bit about the reason why you did that.
1: Sure thing. It's kind of our first full band album and kind of not. This is the first time where I thought, you know, I've been working with this group of friends for long enough. I really just want to make sure they get the credit too. I do probably bring 80% of the ideas and the lyrics and all that, but it takes a team. It's a team sport to really push it over the finish line. That and our show is a live band show. Our album is a live band album. I want to reflect that and proclaim it, you know? It's not just me.
2: And do you think going forward it's going to be a more collaborative affair, or do you think it's kind of still going to be your project?
1: I'd still like it to be my project because I really want it to reflect my thoughts and my brain. But you share a lot of ideas and experiences with the people around you. So wherever my friends and my bandmates can complement with ideas or finished thoughts, it's kind of the best way to put it. It's we're finishing each other's sentences. And as long as you feel you're connected in that way, it can be as collaborative as possible. They could write the whole thing. As long as it still feels like my clothes, our clothes.
2: Yeah, no, that makes sense. No, it does. It makes sense. Yeah. And I'd like to talk a bit about the writing process as well. So for you, how do tracks normally start off?
1: How do they start off? I've got my notes app and I'll hum something into my phone on the way home from the pub one night, or I'll have a small lyrical idea that won't look like anything. And eventually all these little raindrops do finally form a pool of water. And then you can kind of look at that and go, oh, okay, I can work with this. It's usually a lyrical idea first.
3: Wanna get my baby in the motel room they gave me, but the band is on the edge of mutiny as it is.

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1: And I hope you enjoyed the interview there with Cint Arno, followed by his single, Midwest Superstardom. And that's the end of the first hour of the Sound Lab's Future Hits. But stick around for hour two, where we have interviews from the Grahams and Judith Owen. We also have a live session from Miguel Kurtzman to come your way as well. But to finish off the hour, we have Kelsey Kimberlin for you. The track is called Lady Liberty, and it's here on the Sound Lab's Future Hits.

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3: Yo, welcome to Too Easy Radio. This is Trevor from Cheat Codes. Thank you for joining us. Let's start the show off with the first song from our brand new EP called I Love It.

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5: Yes, it's another global warm-up primed and ready, always spicy, simultaneously sending the vibe sweet with the standout moments of the week's biggest new electronic music anthems. 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Plus later on our customary guest DJ this week welcoming Kyo and Albert. 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

Your retail park are the week's biggest new electronic masterpieces as we kicked off with three future anthems from MPH, Unconditional, Shermanology, Insane, and a powerful new one from Rhys Rubin, Squeeze My Heart. A tone so authoritative, it leads from the front. It's the global warm-up, moving on with the Kink remix of Duck Sauce and Calm

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1: You heard Hot Swing and Move This Way, also Duck Sauce, the Kink remix of Can't Stop. Where even an apple a day can't match the crunch of the tracks on the show, as in the first hour here on the Global Warm-Up, we delve into the best in new house, and in the second, speeding through the week's harder and faster tunes. 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
1: Squeezing the largest of tunes into the tightest of spaces. Our selection of the week's standout new electronic music anthems, where only the strong tracks survive. We delivered to you Nova Blue, Do It Like Me, also TCTS and Space Boy, and Sydney Charles with Bass Rider. Well, time for some of your shouts, on this occasion some of our X and Instagram family. Well, you can find me on Instagram and X as @RealJudgeJules, simply hashtag JudgeJules. Hi to Stephen Caldicott, who says see you soon. Also BRNSORPLY, who says Jules. To _Inebo, who says always dancing. To Laura Ann 85, who says three. And House Kitty LA, who says hands in the air. Plus, it goes without saying, big love to our broader Instagram and X family as well. Racing on here on the Global Warm-Up, stuffing your speakers until they're full to the brim. And it's our listener's choice portion of the show, where each week we ask you, with all due consideration, to curate an all-time favourite anthem to be aired at this juncture. You can get in touch by X, Instagram or Facebook. Let us know a big tune that did it for you back in the day. We might pick it out at random from our post. But on this occasion, this Jamie guy got in touch and wanted Surreal's You Take My Breath Away.

0: 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Surreals, you take my breath away. 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Well, back to this week's new music now, rising to the challenge of raising your roof. 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

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No, really, somebody should just slap me. 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But how am I supposed to feel?

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1: Charge so electric, it sparks life into the room. The global warm-up. And if you're just tuning in, largely house in hour one and predominantly bangers in hour two, plus guest picks coming up soon from Kyle and Albert. You had Superstrings, Neon Dusk Protocol. Before that, John Summit and Nija with Mess With Me, and Kaposi and Boys Pause. Sonics to snack on, inviting you to log on and lose it as we show some love now to some of our global warm-up Facebook family who got in touch via facebook.com/judgejules. Hi to Kate Brunton, happy birthday for Saturday the 9th of May. Also Lorraine Howarth as well. To Kim Fleming, who says brilliant set. To Edel Corcoran as well, who says see you in Ireland at the end of the month. And Alan McGarvey, who says brilliant set. Generating so many smiles, you'd think the tracks have been asking you to say cheese as we deliver some of the biggest all-new tunes out there right now. Why not get involved? Let us know your favourite offerings on the show. It's at Real Judge Jules across all our socials. Well, here's this week's top of the red-blooded tune class. On this occasion on the Global Warm-Up, my tried and tested record of the week is from Brain Bashers, and it's called Do It Now, and I played it a couple of times in my sets last weekend, and it

That's a tune heavily featuring On The Road in my sets. This week's tried and tested offering, The Brain Bashers, Jake Shaw and Energy Tracks remix of Do It Now. As we keep you well prepared for more cardiovascular activity, Judge Jules and the Global Warm Up. On The Road, taking my record box out and about. You can find me on the 8th in Lamington Spa at the Assembly, the 15th in Pub in the Park, Marlow, the 23rd in Folkestone, 24th Birmingham at Luna Springs, 29th Middlesbrough, also Newark for Trance in the Woods, the 30th, and the Bridge Inn in Ireland on the 31st. Come and say hello if you're in the hood. And for my full DJ and live band dates, head to my website, judgejules.net. Or best served with a needle in the red, we continue with Cat Dealers and Hertz and Jem Cook, His Ordinary World.

0: after. We give you the week's biggest brand new anthems here on the Global Warm-Up, with all editions available to listen back on demand by SoundCloud, Mixcloud and Apple Music. We're stepping now into this week's guest selection, where each week we say hi to a different producer slash DJ who will select two of their all-time favourite tracks, one present day, one past. This time around, we welcome Kyle and Albert, who need very little introduction. We supported just so many of their tunes on the show. So let's welcome back to the show, Kyle and Albert.
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1: And up next, our brand new single, Thousand Years, a collaboration with Maywave, which is out now on Euphonic. Thanks for having us on Global Warm-Up.

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1: Kai on Albert, thanks, and another premium selector joins the show on the next instalment of the Global Warm-Up. Well, up next, sweet like nectar and juicy to the core, we give you our warm-up selection, and here's Idris taking it down a little bit with the

Wrapping things up with Maximum Musical Weight, we drop Kyle and Albert and May Wave 1,000 Years. Before that, Raz Nitzan and Sarah Russell, Treading Water, Mortiman Night and Day, and Idris the Drum. Forever guilty of the dropping of bombs here on the Global Warm Up as we enter the final 30 minutes of this week's playlist. And as we do each week at this point, sending the BPM north and entering Bangingville. It's our main stage mix, and we get right into it with Matty Ralph and Jokes on You and Heaven.

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1: Manufacturing magical moments. The Global Warm-Up throwing down our main stage mix. That was Airbase and Medusa, the Darren Porter remix. And at this point, bigging up a selection of some of the show's SoundCloud and YouTube friends. Hi to David James Pedalty, also Anthony Orbisky, to Kevin Buckland, 5450, to Retro Kojot, who says hello, and Woodson Estigo says you are the best. We're in the midst of our main stage mix, the banging conclusion to every installment.

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1: Well, there we close things out on the Global Warm-Up, the main stage mix with Ready to Fly from Modea and Brian Kearney. Thanks one and all. We conclude another episode there. Remember, you can catch me back here next week or listen again by Apple Music, Mixcloud and Soundcloud by using the search phrase GWU, Judge Jules or Global Warm-Up. 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
6: Check this out. This is
7: Yes, it's time to get some trance in your life. Dave Pearce here, welcome you to another edition of Delirium. Here's what's in the show this week. We've got Steve Allen making a welcome return to the show. He's been really busy over the last few months making some awesome tunes. So it's great to have Steve Allen back in the show today. What else? Got a brand new number one in my top five tunes and a track that I really enjoyed playing in Brighton at our Trance Anthems party at the weekend. See if you can guess what that is. Lots of tour news to share with you and much more, but to kick us off, here's

Yet another classic getting a reinterpretation. This time it's Free, and Now We Are Free, the Sergei Salikov remix of that original Gladiator tune. And before that was Ton TB and Stronger Every Year. Got to say a massive hi to everyone that's coming to see me in Mulgai in Scotland at the end of this month at Charlie's Loft. And then big Easter plans, if you haven't made Easter plans yet, a couple of recommendations for you. On Good Friday, I'm going to be heading down to Plymouth for a Kevin and Perry day party, which is going to be insane. So amazing Easter vibes on Good Friday in Plymouth. If you want to join us there, details are on my website. And then on Easter Sunday, I'm going to be heading to Cantina in Lancaster for an Easter Sunday day rave as well. Meanwhile, Ruth's got in touch. She's looking forward to going to Ibiza this summer, and she's picked this week's classic. Here comes Agnelia Nelson and Hudson Street.

Going out to Ruth, who's made her Ibiza plans for this year. That was Agnelia Nelson and Hudson Street. And if you want to get latest tour news of where I'm playing, all the information and info on the tracks that we're playing on the show, just head to my website, davepearce.co.uk. Right, it's time for my top five tunes this week. And here comes Alex Strain and Lamara. This is Vanished.

That was Alex Strain and Lamora and Vanished at number 5. At number 4, here comes Dosum and Levitize. Really enjoyed playing this in Brighton at the weekend at our Trance Anthems party. Amazing vibes there at Dust Nightclub. So thank you to everyone that joined us. And here's a little rewind of this tune.

Dave Pitt's playing you my top five this week with Roman Messer and Brittany Egbert and Odyssey at number three. And at number two, here's Zero Gravity and Ren Faye. And it's all down to you.

Hope you're enjoying the tunes this week on Delirium. That was Zero Gravity and Ren Fay, and it's all down to you at number two this week, which means we have a brand new number one. Here comes Doppenberg and Midi Kitty. And who are you?

0: this week on Delirium. That was Doppenberg and MIDI Kitty and Who Are You? And now it's time to welcome our guest DJ this week in the mix. Here comes Steve Allen.
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3: This is James Hype, and you

up in school. 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Come running in the back, then I tap, tap, tap, tap, tap, you don't want this school. 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
4: There was a whole life in this house. Photo albums from black and white to colour. School reports from 1963 to 85. Souvenirs from 20 family holidays. All gone. In a fire that took away 73 years. In 2 minutes. About the time it takes to test your smoke alarms. 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

This, of course, is to do with the G8, and those people are pretty G8, but the person we're going to introduce to now would really make them guys look not so cool. This is probably the best song ever written, and here's the best singer in the world, Mr. Richard Ashcroft.

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2: This Friday afternoon from 1 o'clock, join me, Kieran B, for Funky Friday. It's a whole hour of the best in soul, funk, disco, a bit of jazz, a bit of Motown, and more. 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

Omi. 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Good luck.

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4: 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School reports from 1963 to 85. Souvenirs from 20 family holidays. All gone. In a fire that took away 73 years. In 2 minutes. About the time it takes to test your smoke alarms. 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Fire kills. You can prevent it.

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You think it's stupid. You think it's repetitive.

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0: here.
1: Yeah,
0: he twisted up.
1: Yeah.
0: I'm playing down here like he does there. Can I do the wolf? 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I'm ready.
2: Johnny.
0: Yes.
2: Let's be good.
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1: Hello, welcome back to Sounds of the 70s for another hour of music from a very diverse musical decade. Everything from punk to prog rock to disco. And we're starting off with a kind of disco pop song from one of those family bands that were around in the 1970s, you know, like the Nolans. This was the Dooleys and a hit they had in 1979 called I Think I'm Gonna Fall in Love with You.

0: The Doolies, and I Think I'm Gonna Fall in Love with You, followed by Frankie Miller and a song called Be Good to Yourself. Now, I wonder what was going on today in the music business in the 1970s.
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0: Today in 1974, Bonnie Raitt played two shows at Harvard Square Theatre in Cambridge, Massachusetts. Opening act was Bruce Springsteen and the E Street Band. Rolling Stone critic John Landau saw Springsteen and wrote, "I've seen rock and roll's future, and his name is Bruce Springsteen." Today in 1978, Fee Waybill of the Tubes broke a leg after falling from the stage at the Hammersmith Odeon in London whilst wielding a chainsaw during the band's set. Yes, they were very theatrical, the Tubes, and with not a little humour as well, as we'll find out with this song called Don't Touch Me There.

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If my pussy isn't attended to by 8 o'clock, I could be stroking it for the rest of the evening.

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That was a song called Don't Touch Me There, and we followed them with Sailor and the up-tempo inviting song, A Glass of Champagne. Now, the original version of this next song was a hit in 1968 for an artist called Dorian Gray. Yes, I know, I always say I've got a picture of him at home. But this is the version that made the top 20 in 1971 by White Plains. It's a song called I've Got You On My Mind.

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2: Here's a song you may have forgotten.

Mother Hoople, who made number 33 with that song in 1974, Foxy Foxy. Now, you can get requests played on Sounds of the 70s on a future edition of the show if you send an email to 70s@greatoldies.co.uk, and Janet's done that. And Janet said, I remember back in the 70s, me and my mates dancing around our handbags. Your mates are all girls, I take it. Because, you know, these days, anything can happen. And she said, one of the songs we used to dance around to was Silver Convention and Fly Robin Fly. She said, could you give it a spin? Certainly can, Janet.

0: Janet. That's Silver Convention and Fly Robin Fly. Not only a hit here, but a big hit in America as well. Now the sloppy bit in the middle of Sounds of the 70s, and we'll start with an album track by Cat Stevens that subsequently became a hit. I don't know if it was Ronan Keating or Boyzone who had a hit with Father and Son, but this is the original.
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2: Oh, you are awful, but I like you.

Cat Stevens from the T for the Tiller Band album and the original of Father and Son, followed by Brian Ferry, who had a big hit with Smoke Gets in Your Eyes in the 1970s, an era when a lot of artists decided to record albums of cover versions of their old favourite songs. That was Brian Ferry's Smoke Gets in Your Eyes. This is another one of the same sort of theme from David Bowie.

0: Originally a hit in the UK in the 1960s for the Merseys, and even before that, it was a B-side by an American band called the McCoys. That's David Bowie and his version of Sorrow.
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2: We do take things much more literally. For example, you get what we call the old Jarvey, and he's taken an Englishman up to a hotel which has got a long, long driveway. And after about 20 minutes going up the driveway, the Englishman said, "It's a rather long driveway, this." And the Irishman said, "Well, if it was any shorter, it wouldn't reach the hotel."

0: Another old song revived in the 1970s, this time by Ringo Starr. That's You're 16, You're Beautiful, and You're Mine. All that in one song title.
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0: Some more events in music today in the 1970s. Today in 1973, Mick Jagger added $150,000 of his own money to the $350,000 by the Rolling Stones January benefit concert for victims of the Nicaraguan earthquake. And today in 1970, the Guess Who started a three-week run at number one on the American singles chart with American Woman. It was the group's sixth top 30 hit and their only chart topper. The song was born by accident when guitarist Randy Bachman was playing a heavy riff on stage after he had broken a string. The other members joined in on the jam. A fan in the audience who had recorded the gig on tape presented it to the group after the show, and they developed it into a full song. And this is the full-length version of American Woman.

Gladys Knight and the Pips, and The Best Thing That Ever Happened to Me. Now, the 1970s were great for reggae music, and this is just one example of a reggae song that became a big hit here in the UK for Nicky Thomas.

Thanks very much for keeping me company. Hope you can join me same time next week for another look at music from the 1970s. And don't forget that email address if you'd like a request on a future show. It's 70s@greatoldies.co.uk. Doesn't really matter how you spell 70s, it should all work. I'll leave you with the highest chart entry from today in 1974, when ABBA were at number one with Waterloo, Rubettes at number two with Sugar Baby Love, and The Wombles at number three with Remember You're a Womble. How could we forget? But the highest new entry came in at number 29. It was a song by David Cassidy called If I Didn't Care.

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Good morning and welcome along to Mellow Moments here on West Coast Radio 87.6, 87.9. I'm Richard Todd with you through till 10 o'clock this morning as we help you ease into the weekend here on Mellow Moments. Just some great relaxing tunes to help you into the weekend after what has no doubt been a busy week for you. Songs like The Hollies, The Air That I Breathe and Sunrise from Simply Red getting us underway this week. Got a great pile of music to play you between now and 10 o'clock. Hope you can stick with us here on West Coast Radio. Back to the 80s now, Brian Ferry, and Don't Stop the Dance.

Yellow from Coldplay here on West Coast Radio. I'm Richard Todd with you through till 10 o'clock this morning. Kicking Country with Tony Pankhurst coming up after 10, and then at midday the Greenhouse Hours, and I'll be back at 2 with the Soundgarden, and then at 4 o'clock this afternoon it's Gary Hopkins with a blast from the 80s. That's how the rest of the day pans out here on WCRFM.

There's Cliff Richard and Ocean Deep. That song found its way onto a B-side back in the 80s when it was released. I think it was on the B-side to a track called Baby It's Dynamite. But soon picked up by radio stations, and they soon made it into a double A-side. Ocean Deep by Cliff Richard, and One on One before that from the excellent Daryl Hall and John Oates. 20 minutes away from 10. At 10 o'clock, it's Kicking Country on WCRFM with Tony Pankhurst. So much to look forward to today, including the Greenhouse Hours and the Soundgarden and the Blast from the 80s. And talking of blasts from the 80s,

0: tell me what's in the kiss. 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
1: 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This is Mellow Moments.

Lily Was Here. That's what it's called. It's by Dave Stewart and Candy Dulfer, a song from the early 90s here on Mellow Moments. And now we'll go back to the mid-1980s. Remember this?

playing Hard Habit to Break, Chicago. Jennifer Rush before that, and The Power of Love. Some great songs from the 80s, and if 80s is your thing, don't forget this afternoon at 4, it's a blast from the 80s. It is, of course, Gary Hopkins. That's right after me, because I'll be back at 2 with the Soundgarden, the Greenhouse Hours team here at 12. But coming up next here on West Coast Radio for your weekends, it's Kicking Country Even with Tony Pankhurst. Thank you very much. Mellow Moments back Saturday and Sunday mornings from 9. So hopefully you can join us next time. And I'll leave you with this final 80s memory.

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3: Hello there, and thanks very much for being tuned in to West Coast Radio for another edition of Kicking Country with me, Tony Pankhurst. My friend Tony Robinson has been with me in the studio quite a few times in the past, but not today. But he has given me some suggestions for today's programme. First three tracks are on the Reason album by Dale Watson entitled Unwanted.

was 14 years old. Wish I knew then what I know now. Lovers come and go, they'll always come and go, just like their love, just like their vows.

Dale Watson. It was First Unwanted, the title track from his recently released album, followed by If You Really Love Me, Outlive Me, and then Willie Waylon and Whiskey. And staying with Dale Watson, Tony reminded me that he was one of the producers and also appeared in a 2019 movie by the name of Yellow Rose, starring a lady by the name of Eva Noble Zada. Here's two songs on the soundtrack, the first one by Eva, and then a duet by Eva and Dale.

Two tracks there from the soundtrack of the movie Yellow Rose. First it was Eva Noble Zeta with a song entitled Square Peg, and then Eva duetting with Del Watson saying I Ain't Going Down. Some time ago Tony brought to my attention American performer Grey Delisle, and I believe I played a track or two by her at the time. More recently he's told me about a tribute album put together by the same lady. One entitled It's All Her Fault, subtitled A Tribute to Cyndi Walker, containing a whole host of other female performers with Cyndi Walker songs. One track does feature Grey Delisle herself on a duet with Brennan Lee. This one.

0: And there we heard in order Kelly Willis saying I Don't Care, Katie Shaw with a song entitled You're From Texas, and Gail Davis telling us about the warm red wine. And now something just a little bit different. A month or two ago I received a copy of an album from Owen Moore, singer-songwriter based in Bournemouth, Hampshire, entitled Borrowed Songs, subtitled Drifting Downstream. I asked Owen if he'd like to introduce it, and then to tell us about the four songs from it that we've picked out to play. So here goes.
1: Hi Tony, and hello folks. Here are some tracks from the new Owen Moore album, Borrowed Songs, Drifting Downstream. After having brought out a number of albums of my own compositions, I wanted to create a new collection of songs that I've liked by other writers. Many of these songs are ones that I've performed live on stage during my musical career, such as it was, but I've always felt that I was only borrowing these songs for a little while before sending them off, drifting downstream again, to find another resting place where someone else may find them and sing them too. Angel Eyes. I first heard this song on the self-titled 1972 album by Texas singer-songwriter Willis Allen Ramsey, which remains the only album he ever recorded. It was quite an influential record in its way, even though it was by no means a big seller. A few of the songs on it were later recorded by major artists, including Jimmy Buffett, and one track in particular became a big pop hit for the band America, and subsequently for Captain and Tennille. That was the song Muskrat Love. And another well-known song from the album was Satin Sheets, which provided the Bellamy Brothers with some success. However, my own favourite track on the Willis Allen Ramsey album was Angel Eyes, and I've been singing it on and off since I first heard it. So I thought it was about time that I put out my own take on it, and this new album of mine has given me the perfect opportunity. Angel Eyes.

It is by Nancy Griffith on her album Other Voices, Other Rooms, a collection of songs written by other songwriters, which is where I first heard it. Straight away I liked the old-timey waltz feel and the melody, and I found the lyrics intriguing and fun to sing. Although I have seen video clips of Buddy Mondlock himself performing the song, I'm still none the wiser as to the story behind it all. Yet I find the words vivid enough to conjure up in my own mind a scenario for the song setting. It's a song that I've sung many times over the years, and I thought that it might fit well with the other tracks on my new album. So here we are, coming down in the rain.

One Little Song. The opening track on my new album is called One Little Song. It was written and sung by Gillian Welch, and it is slightly more recent than many of the other tracks which follow it. It originally appeared a little over 20 years ago on

her album Soul Journey. I like the song for its bare-bone simplicity and for the starkness of its lyrics. As a would-be songwriter myself, I'm familiar with the task of attempting to conjure up the right words to fit a new song, or grappling with an idea for a melody to try and weave it into an original tune. Quite often it seems as though all possible combinations have already been used up, so Gillian Welch's search for a new set of words for a lyric or a new series of notes for a melody kind of resonate with me. So here is One Little Song.

Loving you's like coming home. One of my favourite country music songwriters is Bob McDill from Texas, who 50 years ago or so wrote lots of country music hit songs, many of which became successful records in the 1970s for Don Williams, including I Recall a Gypsy Woman, Turn Out the Light and Love Me Tonight, Amanda, and She's in Love with a Rodeo Man, all of which I've sung on stage in country bands many times over the years. This particular Bob McDill song, Loving You's Like Coming Home, was also recorded by Don Williams about 35 years ago, so not quite from the golden age, but it seemed to slip through the net and it doesn't get heard as much as many of the bigger records he made. Still, I've always liked it, both the song itself and also the way it rolls along, so I thought I'd try to find space for it on my new album. So here's the Bob McDill song, Loving You's Like Coming Home.

That was Owen Moore providing some information about his album Borrowed Songs Drifting Downstream. Thanks very much, Owen. And to finish off the first half of this week's programme, three tracks from Paul Birch and the WPA Ball Club.

0: tracks there by Paul Birch and the WPA Ball Club, all taken from their album Blue Notes, released in the year 2000. In order, we heard Foolish Things the Lonely Do, Forever Yours, and I Sold Her.
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Time for some Irish country music now. And first is two tracks from Philomena Begley. The first of the two is a live recording.

And from Philomena Begley, it was first a live version of the song entitled One Drink Is Too Many, and then a medley of some well-known country music songs. 57 Chevrolet, Me and Bobby McGee, and Ashes of Love. Two more tracks featuring Philomena now, this time duets with Ray Lynham.

And here we had two tracks from Philomena Begley and Ray Lynham together. Mr. and Mrs. Used to Be, followed by I Can't Believe You Stopped Loving Me. And two more tracks on the other side of the Irish Sea now. First from a fellow by the name of John Hogan.

And there you heard first John Hogan with the song entitled Moonlight in Mayo. That's taken from his album entitled Irish Memories. And then it was Louise Morrissey and one entitled Precious Memories. And that's from her album entitled Irish Memories. And now one track each from four performers we haven't featured on the programme for quite a long time. First is Patti Loveless.

Those four tracks were First Patty Loveless, saying I'm That Kind of Girl, Pocket Full of Gold by Vince Gill, Pam Tillis and one entitled Don't Tell Me What to Say, and then John Anderson telling us about A Straight Tequila Night. And there's three tracks now by Scottish singer Emma Jane, who is well supported by country music social media.

From Emma Jane, we heard first Beautiful Chaos, then one entitled Galbraith Avenue, and the one we just heard, that one named Simply Run. And taking us up to this week's instrumental playout, more tracks by performers we haven't featured for quite a long time. First, it's Amanda Chevalos.

Never heard Amanda Chavela saying, "I think I'm going crazy." Caleb Clauder and Reeb Wilms and Are You Teasing Me? And then British country music band Capricorn and How Could I Love Her So Much? And the fourth of the four, Skeets McDonald telling us that tomorrow never comes. And taking us out, Russ Hicks and the steel guitar version of a song made famous by George Jones, The Grand Tour. And next up here on WCR, it's the Greenhouse Hour, so do stay tuned for that. I'm Tony Pankhurst, and from here, simply take good care, do stay safe, and goodbye.

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0: Hello, I hope I find you well. It's Gary back again with some more music from across the decades. Some more Darwin Award towards the end of the show, and of course the Book of Days at about the halfway point. We started off with two bangers this week, I hope you'll agree. Pharrell Williams and a song called Happy, followed by Kasabian and a single they had out called Bless This Acid House. Now it's time for the Beatles cover version, and this time round it's Puerto Rican singer Jose Feliciano.
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